0: Everybody just stay where you are, please, and speak to the police officers as they come round and interview you. Just remain calm, please, and there'll be no trouble.
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2: 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El caos amb bellesa. La luna. To the beat of the drum. Steve Bebba sempre. 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I el beat és el que ens porta. 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

commercial flight. 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Stratosphere, out of here. What a night, what a year, what a life. Saturn down, Saturn right, Saturn light. You can get it if the ticket is right. 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Yeah, you know I love it, but I gotta get back.